0: National Radio News.
1: Good morning, I'm Laura Devoy. Artificial intelligence companies in the US will be responsible for policing themselves as part of a new agreement with the White House. Representatives of Google, Anthropic, Meta, OpenAI, NVIDIA and xAI met with US President Donald Trump this morning. The accord suggests companies implement four layers of controls and audits and meet regularly to establish standards and best practices. Mr. Trump says there will be no laws governing what he calls superintelligence.
2: Well, there's a belief that there should be tremendous self-regulation, and we automatically have regulation with the Department of Justice, the FBI, all of that. But the self-regulation is very important. It is an unbelievable feeling in this room. It's sort of a feeling of love for our country, and they want to do the right thing.
1: Mr. Trump has previously dismissed concerns about AI as a hoax. The wife of an Australian man accused of terrorism offences in Vietnam says she's being kept in the dark about her husband's arrest. Authorities say Hiep Tran and another man were arrested after attempting to enter Vietnam illegally. It's alleged they had planned to carry out terrorist activities while in the country. They were members of the pro-democracy group Viet Tan, who says the charges were fabricated. Mr. Tran's wife, Chloe Deng, told the ABC she's very worried for his safety.
3: All I do is just sit in the dark and wait. Like, it really hard for me.
1: The Department of Foreign Affairs and Trade said yesterday it was making urgent inquiries with Vietnamese authorities. Efforts to remove a whale carcass from a Perth beach will begin today. Estimated to weigh more than 30 tonnes, the carcass has attracted hordes of curious onlookers since it washed up on City Beach on Monday. Sharks have also been lurking and the beach remains closed. The Town of Cambridge Council says an excavator will be brought in this morning. An exclusion zone will be put in place for the duration of the operation. The University of Melbourne was the highest Australian tertiary institution in the latest Times Higher Education World Rankings. It was equal 34th, up three places from last year. The University of Sydney, Monash University, the University of Queensland, the Australian National University and Adelaide University were the other top-performing Australian institutions. The UK's University of Oxford topped the list. Australian scientists are calling for a multi-million dollar international effort to investigate what's described as the last unexplored place in Antarctica. Researchers issued the call today, saying little was known about the vast Wilkes subglacial basin and models could not reliably predict when major ice loss could occur. They say Australia could lead the study due to its proximity to the basin, but no nation should undertake the research alone. English Premier League club Manchester City has been found guilty of breaching financial rules over nine seasons. It's also been accused of arranging sham contracts, the BBC's Laura Scott reports.
4: A redacted 40-page report from the Independent Commission said the club set up a disguised funding scheme whereby sponsors were only required to pay a portion of the relevant fees and the rest was funded by City's owner, Abu Dhabi United Group. It is said the purpose of these schemes was found to have been to artificially inflate the club's revenues and reduce its costs. Manchester City issued a statement saying it was surprised and disappointed by the opinion of the Commission and that it was innocent of the accusations made by the Premier League.
1: And in swimming, day two of the Australian Short Course Championships is about to get underway in Sydney. Lani Pallister and Sam Short were among those who won national titles yesterday.
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8: And the weather for Goulburn and the Southern Tablelands, a mostly sunny day with winds from the northwest, 20 to 30 kilometres an hour, becoming light in the evening. Heading for 22, currently in town, 18.1. Humidity is 56%. And barometric pressure still on the way down slowly, 1025.4 hectopascals. I love that word. 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Here's the Cowboy Junkies.

And that was Concrete Blonde with Mexican Moon. Before that, the Cowboy Junkies out of Canada with B's Song. And coming up now, here's Kate Wolfe.

0: Yeah, that was Sammy Smith with Saunders Ferry Lane. And before that, we had Kate Wolf with the Red-Tailed Hawk. And time now for a word from our sponsors. A track coming up from the Stones, one from Lou Reed. It's 22 minutes past 10. 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

And that was Lou Reed with Settled Heart of Love from his Transformer album. And before that, we had the Rolling Stones with Angie from their album Goat's Head Soup. Here's the Eagles.

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7: Hi, I'm Norm McMillan, and I invite you to start your week with Time Warp every Monday, 8 a.m. to midday, with great memories from the 60s, great ballads, and I just love requests. See you then.

And that was INXS with Kiss the Dirt, Falling Down the Mountain. And before that, we had Nick Kershaw with The Riddle. And here's Concrete Blonde with Tomorrow Wendy.

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1: National Radio News.
2: Hello, I'm Lewis Donaldson. Three senators have put their hands up for the Greens leadership. Maureen Faruqi has teamed up with Nick McKim, while David Shoebridge is running alongside Steph Hodgins-May. Sarah Hansen-Young has also put herself forward following Larissa Waters' resignation on Monday. The party is set to meet today. There are 11 Greens members in federal parliament, one in the lower house and 10 in the Senate. An expert in cyberspace law and policy is calling for a nationwide approach to bans on the use of smart glasses. Schools and local councils have already moved to ban the camera-equipped technology amid growing privacy concerns. Former chair of the Australian Privacy Foundation, David Vale, has told National Radio News, "There are too many unknowns, even if wearers are not meaning to breach an individual's privacy."
3: Guess what, if a hacker got this stuff? Well, you know, they didn't originally start to sell these glasses to let people steal from you or work out when you weren't home or stuff like that.
2: Work on stage two of the Melbourne Airport Rail Link is set to get underway within weeks. The federal and state government today announced it will connect a so-called super hub at Sunshine in Melbourne's northwest to the airport. There'll be a new 7.4-kilometre rail line from Albion to the airport precinct with a new station at Keilor East. Federal Transport Minister Catherine King says she doesn't know yet when the entire project will be finished.
4: The answer is we're still working on the timing for Stage 3. Obviously, the delivery of that, that will also give us a clearer indication of costs, and we'll have more to say about that in the future. But you can't get it to the airport if you don't get it to Keilor for a start. So that's what we're announcing today.
2: New South Wales police say three people extradited from Victoria over a shooting in Sydney South have now been charged with the murder of a 23-year-old man who was fatally shot in a separate incident. Police have maintained the man was not the intended target. A 16-year-old boy and two men aged 22 and 23 were arrested yesterday and charged with murder and other offences. Detective Superintendent Joe Dewey says there's no links between the trio and two teenagers previously charged who were alleged to have been involved in planning.
5: We will allege they were contracted as hired guns by an organised crime group to attend New South Wales and commit these violent acts, including the murder of Mr Tapia.
2: A small town in Western Australia's Midwest is under lockdown following a serious incident early this morning. Emergency services were called to Monyunuka around 1 a.m. St John Ambulance says a man was taken to Geraldton Hospital, reportedly with a gunshot wound. Significant resources are reportedly being deployed to the town, located about 420 kilometres northwest of Perth. Police are urging members of the public to stay away from the area. Australian archaeologists say 18 new fossils have confirmed the first appearance of human ancestors in southern Africa. A study led by La Trobe University identified the first fossil from a Homo erectus, an extinct species of archaic human, and dated it at 2 million years old. That's around 200,000 years older than those found in other parts of the world. The fossils also include representatives of another species and show it was undergoing microevolutionary change in response to climatic pressures. Turning to sport, Brisbane has confirmed the departure of two-time Brownlow medalist and three-time premiership player Lachie Neale. The 33-year-old played 186 games for the Lions after joining the club in 2019. Neale has nominated Collingwood as his preferred club.
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8: And the weather for Goulburn and the southern tablelands: a mostly sunny day with winds from the northwest 20 to 30 kilometres an hour, becoming light in the evening. We're heading for 22 today, currently in town, nearly there, 21. And 40% humidity, barometric pressure heading back up again, 1024.6 hectopascals. And you're listening to Goulburn's community radio station, Ram FM, Brian Jones here till 12. And we might have one from Enda Kenny.

September, creeping down an August highway, and a worn out trusted buddy, someone called a car. And I remember Queensland back roads shining in the sun like the million stars shining in our eyes for the things we'd never done but meant to. Bobby Jones and Billy Soames, Cousin Joe were there beside me, sharing good luck stories and the secrets of the sun. Hanging on to nothing more than good times yet to come, till September days went their separate ways.

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And that was Gavin Johnson with Iridescent Shadows. Before that, we had Ender Kenny with The Colours of Australia. And coming up now, here's one from Queensland group, The Goodwills. This is called Watching As You Sleep.

0: from Richard Clapton.
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Yeah, Richard Clapton there with Girls on the Avenue. Before that, we had Red Gum with Working Girls. And coming up now, we've got London Grammar and Ross Ryan to take me out. So that's about it for me. I'll be back again next Wednesday to do it all again. I hope you've enjoyed the show, and I hope you have a nice afternoon. Here's London Grammar with Wasting My Young Years.

0: was just passing through. You were someone I knew. You once taught me how much I could learn.
1: Yeah, that was Ross Ryan with The Last Time I Called from his album Smiling for the Camera. Came out 74, I think. Before that, we had London Grammar with Wasting My Young Years. And that's it for me. Time now for a word from our sponsors. Have a great afternoon.

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0: chips up $5, man.
1: Yeah, bro.
0: Hey, look here, run this
1: time.
0: Across the street for me right quick, okay? Run across the street for me.
1: Hey. What? Huh? I don't know. What? I'm just going across the street.
2: Shut your mouth.
1: Oh, no. What I do?
3: Turn around. Put your hands behind your back. Let's go.
4: A jury of your peers having found you guilty. 10 years.
1: What? Hey, come on. Get in that cell.

0: Hello, Di.
1: Oh, hello, Mabel. Yeah, Mum said you were coming over this afternoon.
0: Oh, yes, I want to have a talk with you.
1: I've just taken delivery of a new lot of pigs. What do you think of them?
0: Oh, they look pretty good, but I wanted to have a little talk with you, Dave.
1: I got this lot from old Baxter. Oh, there's nothing he doesn't know about pig breeding.
0: It's rather odd for me to say what I've got to say.
1: Yeah, you know, I need a couple of more sows. Oh, I suppose I can get them from old Baxter too.
0: Oh, will you listen to me, Dave? Come out of the pigsty for a minute and talk to me, will you?
1: All right, Mabel, I'm sorry.
0: Well, look, it's about this court case against Al.
1: Yes, what about it?
0: Well, you see, Dave, it's going to be very unpleasant if we go to court, and it'll cause a lot of ill feeling, and it'll make things worse for me.
1: Yes, I suppose it will.
0: See, it's pretty terrible for me now having my name in the song and people talking about me going to meet Alf at the Tucker Box.
1: Oh, but it was only a song, Mabel. I think there's too much fuss being made over it. Anyway, they've made a gramophone record of it now. We heard it over the wireless this morning.
0: Well, it's all right for you to talk, but I'm the one who has to bow my head in shame. People all over Australia will gossip about me.
1: Oh, Mabel, there's nothing to be ashamed of. You didn't meet Alf at the Tucker Box.
0: Well, I know that, but you know how people talk, and Dad's all set on this court case unless Alf publishes a full apology and a denial.
1: Oh, what does he mean by a full apology and a denial?
0: Well, Dad says if Alf publishes in the paper that he was sorry about the song and that it didn't mean anything, and if he denies that it had anything to do with me, then he might withdraw the case.
1: Oh, well, I don't know whether Alf will do that. Your father always wants his own way.
0: And he says Alf's got to make a statement over the air about it too.
1: Well, Mabel, what do you want me to do about it?
0: See if you can't use your influence with Alf. He takes a lot of notice of you, Dave.
1: All right, Mabel, I'll do me best anyhow, but I can't promise anything. It all depends on Alf. I'll go over and see Dad and Alf now.

0: Hi, Dad.
1: Oh, what do you want, Dave? Can't you see I'm busy?
0: Yes, Dad, but I want to talk to you about Bill Smith.
1: Listen, don't you dare mention that man's name to me. He's a born troublemaker. We wasted all the morning talking about him and his law case.
0: But Mabel's just been over to see me.
1: Oh. What did she want?
0: Well, I was talking to her, and she says that Bill Smith's prepared to withdraw the case if Alf will publish an apology and a denial in the paper and put it over the radio.
1: Well, why should Alf climb down now? He hasn't done anything wrong. I reckon that's a good song. Let me see now. How does it go again? My Mabel waits for me underneath the bright blue sky.
0: It's a good song. But listen, now this law case is going to be very unpleasant for Mabel and for Mum and for everybody if we have to go into court. Well, don't you think Alf could apologize? There's no harm done by his doing that. And we might be put to a lot of expense with this case, you know. It'll take a lot of time.
1: Yes, well, you may be right there, Dave. Still, it all depends on Alf. We'll have to see what he says.
0: Call him over, Dad, and ask him.
1: All right. Hey, Alf, come here.
2: All right, Dad.
0: You'd better let me put it to him, Dad.
1: No, I'll put it to him.
2: Well, what's up, Dad?
1: Now, listen, Alf. Don't think that we're not sticking to you, because we are. But Bill Smith is prepared to withdraw the case if you'll apologize in the papers and over the radio and deny that you ever met Mabel.
0: Well, you haven't met Mabel anyhow, have you, Al?
2: Of course I am, and that was just poetic license.
1: Well, the old matter can be dropped if you like to do what Bill Smith says.
2: Never. I've written me song and I'll stand by it to the bitter end. I've signed a contract and taken their money now anyway. I'll fight with me back to the wall, but I shall never retract.
1: Ha ha! Good on you, Alf.

0: Hello, everyone. This is your Action News reporter with all the news that is news across the nation on the scene at the supermarket. There seems to have been some disturbance here. Pardon me, sir. Did you see what happened?
1: Yeah, I did. I was standing over by the tomatoes, and here he come, running through the pole beans, through the fruits and vegetables, naked as a jaybird. And I hollered over to Ethel. I said, "Don't look, Ethel." And it's too late. She'd already been incensed.
2: He comes.

0: over here at the gas station. Pardon me, sir. Do you see what happened?
1: Yeah, they. I was just in here getting my tires checked, and he just appeared out of the traffic. Come streaking around the grease right there. Didn't have nothing on but a smile. I looked in there, and Ethel was getting her cold drink. I hollered, "Don't look, Ethel!" And it's too late. She'd already been mooned. Flashed her right there in front of the shop, so.
2: He ain't rude.
1: Boogity, boogity.
2: He ain't.

0: Pardon me, sir. 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
1: Yeah, thief. Hey, Tom, I was just going down there to get Ethel a snow cone. Here he come, right out of the cheap seats. Dribbling. Right down the middle of the court. Didn't have on nothing but his PS. Made a hook shot and got out through the concession stand. I hollered up at Ethel. I said, "Don't look, Ethel!" Too late. She'd already got a free shot. Grandstand. Right there in front of the home table.

squirrel. I love coffee in a cup, little fuzzy pups, bourbon in a glass, and grass.

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1: Good afternoon, I'm Alyssa Delves. The Consumer Price Index rose 4% in the 12 months to August, up from 3.5% in July. New figures from the Australian Bureau of Statistics show housing was the largest contributor to annual inflation. It rose by 5.7%. Meanwhile, transport was second, largely due to higher automotive fuel prices. Treasurer Jim Chalmers says today's figures confirm Australia is not immune from the oil crisis in the Middle East. The Prime Minister has defended the government's efforts on cost of living, announcing today that more measures are on the cards. Speaking in Melbourne today, Anthony Albanese was tight-lipped on exactly what support the Commonwealth will provide, saying it will be unveiled at the end of the year and in the following budget. Mr. Albanese says he understands Australians are doing it tough, but called out the Coalition and leader Angus Taylor, asking these questions of his shadow counterpart today.
2: How can you promise $110 billion of new spend, which he has? How can you oppose every savings which has been put forward? And how can you say you'll repeal the measures that were put in place, such as the changes to capital gains tax, and then say that you're going to have a fiscally responsible policy?
1: Gaming platform Roblox has agreed to do more to protect Australian children from grooming and sexual exploitation. Laura Devoy reports.
3: The online safety regulator has accepted a court-enforceable undertaking from Roblox following concerns it was not meeting its obligations under the Online Safety Act. eSafety says Roblox allegedly failed to have sufficient measures in place to prevent contact between adults and children under 16. While Roblox says it believed it was meeting its obligations, the platform has committed to implementing a range of measures, including preventing adults from contacting unknown children without parental consent and strengthening the settings of children's accounts so they are private by default. Roblox will have 3 months to implement the changes.
1: New South Wales police say three people extradited from Victoria over a shooting in Sydney South have now been charged with the murder of a 23-year-old man who was fatally shot in a separate incident. Police have maintained the man was not the intended target. A 16-year-old boy and two men aged 22 and 23 were arrested yesterday and charged with murder and other offences. Detective Superintendent Joe Dewey says there's no links between the trio and two teenagers previously charged who were alleged to have been involved in planning.
4: We will allege they were contracted as hired guns by an organised crime group to attend New South Wales and commit these violent acts, including the murder of Mr. Tapia.
1: A replacement for Bear, the famous koala detection dog, has been found in Ochre, a two-year-old coolie who has stepped into the big job. Ochre will take on the task of smelling live koalas by the scent of their fur from metres below the tree line when they're in need of rescue from bushfires, floods and cyclones. She's still undergoing training by the International Fund for Animal Welfare after making the big trip from New South Wales to the Sunshine Coast for in-person testing. Ochre should be ready to hit the ground running in time for summer. And turning to sport in cricket, Sophie Molyneux has been named to lead Australia against Bangladesh and New Zealand despite a hip injury. Selectors say her involvement in the matches will be assessed over the coming days. Bowler Lucy Hamilton has been ruled out of the Bangladesh games with a quad strain, but it's hoped she'll return to face the Kiwis. Australia will face Bangladesh in the first of three one-day internationals on Friday week.
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6: And for Goulburn, local weather update for this hour, it's partly cloudy. Winds from west to northwest, 15 to 20 kilometers per hour, becoming light in the afternoon. Overnight temperature falling to between 9 and 12, with daytime temperature reaching to mids and high 20s. Currently, it's 22 degrees. And that's the Goulburn local weather update for this hour. 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
6: Good afternoon and welcome to Drive Time Mix. I am Rufina Pritchard. I'll be with you until 6 o'clock tonight. 5 minutes past the hour of 4, let's start with Gallery. Nice to be with you.

0: It is 12 minutes past the hour, 4 o'clock. The Carpenters, the Goulburn branch of CWA will be open 10 a.m. until 2 p.m. on both Saturday and Sunday of the long weekend, serving famous Devonshire teas. They also have great display of Lilac City memorabilia and also CWA rooms besides park at 2 Montague Street. So come along again. That is the CW rooms besides the park at 2 Montague Street here in Goulburn. CSA coming up next. You're on Drive Time.
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0: It is 19 minutes to 5 o'clock. That is one of us with ABBA. The Goulburn Main Shed Shop will be open next Saturday, or this Saturday, the 3rd of October. The shop will open 9 a.m. until 1 p.m. at the yard at Blackshaw Road, Goulburn. Selling at very reasonable prices will be hardware, metalworks, woodworks, tools, paints, toys, bric-a-bracs, timber, records, and also books and furnitures. 0473-871-622 is the number for you to call. CSA up next.
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sky do I see bluebirds singing a song. Nothing but blue skies from now on. I never saw the sun shining so bright. I never saw things going so right. Noticing the days hurrying by. When you're in love, my, how they fly by. Blue days, all of them gone. Nothing but blue skies.

It is Blue Sky with Willie Nelson. 10 minutes to 5, the Goulburn Rotary Book Fair and Game Sale will be on again on the 1st of October, Saturday, until Sunday, the 4th of October. That will be at Feed-in Pavilion, Goulburn Showground, Brightwood Road. It will be on Thursday to Saturday, 9 a.m. till 6 p.m. and on Sunday, 9 a.m. till 1 p.m. Come along, and if you would like to know more about that, 0417-667-045.

103.3. Still driving along highways and byways, please drive safely. That is Jackie Trent and Tony Hatch, the two of us. Right up next, last song for this hour, and then after that, we continue Drive Time Mix after the weather and news update. So be with me on the second hour of the show. And that is Blow By You, Roy Orbison.

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1: National Radio News.
2: Good afternoon, I'm Alyssa Delfs. New South Wales' largest ever coal mine expansion has been approved. And as Lewis Donaldson reports, the Climate Council says it will pave the way for 800 million tonnes of pollution.
3: The state's Independent Planning Commission approved the Hunter Valley Operations Continuation Project today. It's the largest coal mine expansion ever proposed for New South Wales. The council says the project would unleash huge amounts of climate pollution at a time when communities are already living through worsening floods, bushfires and heat waves, with families paying for it through damaged homes, rising insurance premiums and stretched household budgets. But the council says the project still needs the green tick from the federal government, and it's up to them to decide if the major coal expansion goes ahead.
2: Meantime, the state Greens have slammed the approval, with climate and energy spokesperson Kate Farman saying the decision has killed any chance of New South Wales meeting its own climate emissions reduction targets. The mother of Marco Tapia, the Sydney student who was mistakenly killed in an alleged organised crime shooting gone wrong, has urged the community to remember her son beyond the circumstances of his death. Claudia Tapia has released a statement today as police continue their investigations into the shooting. She says Marco was a warm, caring and loving 23-year-old biomedical student, committed Christian, youth leader, volunteer, martial artist, boyfriend, brother and deeply loved son. She also says her family is grateful to New South Wales Police and everyone working on the case. Melbourne City Council has ditched its campaign to change the date of Australia's National Day. Karen Durandy from NIRS News reports.
4: The council began a campaign in 2022 to move away from January 26 after a survey found 60% of residents supported the idea. Lord Mayor Nicholas Rees has told the ABC he voted for the council to acknowledge Australia Day on January 26, but personally believed it should be changed. He says the decision to change the date should be made in the Australian Parliament, not in council chambers. The council will reinstate official public events for January 26. Councillor Rees said a festival celebrating Aboriginal and Torres Strait Islander culture and a day of mourning dawn service at Camp Sovereignty will continue.
2: And widespread rain is on the way this week for the south and east of the country. The Bureau of Meteorology's Angus Hines explains the possible rainfall impacts.
5: River rain rises. That rain falls, it fills up the rivers. They climb and potentially burst their banks, which leads to flooding. It's most likely to occur in Victoria on Friday and Saturday, but may happen in parts of neighbouring states. Rain across agricultural areas, and in some places that'll be welcome. Rain into growing regions can be a very good thing, but it can also be too much of a good thing if you get too much rain, leading to waterlogged pastures and closed roads.
2: And in sport, the NRL's Best and Fairest Awards will be handed out tonight. Nathan Cleary and Tamika Upton were leading the counts when Dally M voting went behind doors earlier this year. Cleary has never won before, while Upton has won twice. The NRL and NRLW Teams of the Year will also be named. And the NRL will honour retired South Sydney player Jai Arrow as part of the grand final pre-match entertainment after he was forced into retirement in May this year following an MND diagnosis. Arrow will complete a lap of the field to the song You'll Never Walk Alone. The musical tribute comes after the NRL revealed it wouldn't have a headline act on Sunday night following a reported falling out with artist Tones and I.
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7: And for Goulburn, local weather outlook for the rest of the week, today Wednesday, possible showers, 22 degrees, and we're expecting 2 degrees overnight. Cloudy tomorrow, Thursday, 24, cloudy again on Friday, 19, and possible showers on Saturday 16 degrees. Currently it's 20 degrees. And that's the Goulburn local weather outlook for the rest of the week.
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7: We'll come back in the second hour of Drive Time Mix. I am Rufina Pritchard. I'll be with you until 6 o'clock tonight. Leo Sahir, it's Moonlightning.

0: It's past the hour 5 o'clock. That is a song made it to the Billboard Hot 100 single charts, 1975. Sticks, Lady. CSA coming up next.
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0: And that is Simon and Garfunkel, The Boxers. Coming up next will be messages from our sponsors. I'll be right back. So please stay tuned and drive safely.
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0: It's 27 minutes past the hour of 5. And Mari, you won't see me. Rufina Pritchard with you until 6 o'clock tonight for Old Drive Time Mix. The Salvos Community Connect, Goulburn and Crookwell, will be on for Goulburn Tuesday and Thursday, 9:30 a.m. until 11:30 a.m. at number 6 Hobble Street. 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

It is 26 minutes to 6 o'clock. That is the Zombies. You're my world. The Goulburn Croquet Club Open Day will be on Sunday, 18th of October, 10 a.m. until 2 p.m. at the Railway Bowling Club here in Goulburn. Contact 0413-695-313. Again, it's the Croquet Open Day, Sunday, 18th of October, 10 a.m. till 2 p.m. Stuck on You with Elvis Presley.

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5: Just to briefly acknowledge all our presenters today, we did start at Brian Jones for community news and interviews and also flashbacks, followed by Brian Annette, and then myself. We're in there just about time, so we'll be presenting the 80s backbeat after 6 o'clock news, and also Brett and Jeffrey for Stereo Revival, thanking everyone.
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0: that's then a bright time mix for today. Of course, thanking you all for tuning in. And if you're still on the road, please drive safely. And if you're at home, keep yourself warm. Adios, Aberizayan. Salamat po. Good evening to you all. I'll be back again tomorrow, 4 till 6, for more drive time mix. Adios.
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1: Hello, I'm Alyssa Delfs. The new Greens leadership is vowing to take the political fight to Labor. New South Wales Senator David Shoebridge was elected party leader today, promising he and new deputy Steph Hodgins-May would take on the Labor government and a surging One Nation. Mr. Shoebridge says after decades of Labor, the coalition and One Nation driving privatisation and delivering for corporate and vested interests, the Greens must seize the moment.
2: Because politics demands this of us. We have a national housing crisis. And for years now, the Australian Greens have been saying to the government, work with us, build the houses that people need to put a safe, secure roof over their heads. And what has become so clear after 4 years of this government and years before is that we are not here to make the Labor Party any better. The Greens are here to replace them.
1: Meantime, the vote drew out disappointment from former deputy leader and leadership candidate Maureen Faruqi, who took to social media within hours of the announcement. She says she's disheartened the party room chose another direction, pointing to the major issues facing voters around the world. Climate change has given way to a new term, climate grief. Researchers from Adelaide University say the loss of culturally significant sites due to climate change and concerns over the future of others is causing grief, distress and depression. Speaking to NIRS News, Associate Professor Annie Kudaba-Morley has compared the loss of significant sites to losing a loved one to cancer.
3: If we know that these particular sites will be lost eventually, to reconnect communities with them and for them to go through this process of grief, but also of being able to say farewell in an informed way, but also in a very personal and intimate way.
1: America's new ambassador to Australia has undertaken his first day in the role today. After presenting his diplomatic credentials to the Governor-General earlier this week, David Bratt met Attorney General Sam Mostyn at a ceremony at Government House in Canberra. Mr. Bratt says his priorities include deepening defence pacts, advancing AUKUS, expanding plans around critical minerals, trade and investment.
4: As an economist, educator and public servant, I look forward to building on the incredibly important alliance with Australia. I'm eager to create new opportunities for us across so many areas, guided by our close cooperation and our deeply held shared values of life, liberty, and happiness.
1: And researchers say honeybee silk could be used to make wound dressings. Laura Devoy has more.
5: Honeybee silk is a naturally occurring protein material but can be manufactured in a lab, which allows researchers to modify the protein sequence and potentially introduce new features into the materials. The CSIRO and Adelaide University found the film gradually broke down in the wound rather than remaining as a permanent material, which could potentially reduce the need to remove a dressing and disturb delicate new tissue. Researchers have been awarded a Medical Research Future Fund grant to develop and test several smart dressings, which might help prevent infections in chronic wounds. An estimated 450,000 Australians suffer from chronic wounds each year.
1: And taking a look at sport in AFL, it's been revealed Lachie Neal will join Collingwood as an unrestricted free agent after the Brisbane Lions confirmed his departure. As Brisbane celebrated their stunning grand final win over Fremantle last Saturday, Neal confirmed in a TV interview that his time at the club was done. Today, the Magpies have confirmed Neal has nominated them as his new club.
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9: At the moment, outside our studio at the Goulburn Railway Bowling Club, it's currently 20.4, and we have wind from the west by northwest at 19.8 kilometres per hour, gusting as high as 37, barometric pressure 1,022 hectopascals, and we have relative humidity of 44%. So far today, no rainfall. and we're headed for an overnight low of 10 tonight, a maximum of 24 tomorrow, and mostly cloudy. And for the weekend, it looks like the conditions are a bit varied. 12 through to 19 for Friday, and again, mostly cloudy. Some rain on Saturday, 9 through to 16. Sunday, thunderstorms, 7 through to 18. And by Monday, 20 as a maximum after an overnight low of 7, and again cloudy conditions, and mostly cloudy for Tuesday, 8 through to 21. I'm Sue, and I'll be keeping you company through until 8 o'clock, playing songs to do with lilac time. So we're talking about, I usually play songs around a theme, so this week it will be colours and flowers and fun. And the connection to that theme can be the song title, the artist or band name, the lyrics, maybe the album cover, but basically anything I can grab onto that I can neatly join to my theme for the week. And to start us off, how about this one from Cyndi Lauper?

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1: That's right, Ram FM. I'm Sue, keeping you company through until 8 o'clock, and it's currently 18 minutes past 6, so we've got plenty of time to go, heading into a long weekend to celebrate Lilac Time for the, I think it's the 75th time. And there's plenty of things happening, so we'll talk about some of those on the way through. But just a quick blurb. The Lilac City Festival, some of the things that are happening are markets, fireworks and movie night. Don't forget to come as your favourite Alice in Wonderland character for the dress-up competition. Joyland's Carnival is already set up, or getting set up at, as it was this afternoon, while your creative youth are finalising their submissions to the for art shows. And Battle of the Bands, a memorabilia exhibition, will be showcasing the last 75 years. That's on at the CWA rooms. And the of course, the Goulburn Workers Annual Art Prize that's on at the Workers Club each year. Plenty of things happening, and we'll talk more about those as we go along. We are featuring songs to do with our theme of Lilac Time. It's flowers, colours and fun. So that's the flavours we're looking for tonight. And we might head into the next slot. I'd probably better tell you what I've played so far. Echo and the Bunnymen with Evergreen was the last song. Can't Help Myself from the Flowers, and that's before they became Ice House. And Cyndi Lauper started us off with True Colours. And here's Electric Blue.

0: 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It's Goulburn's Better Music Station, FM 103.3. Why not turn me on?
1: I guess you did, because you're listening to Ram FM. We were playing 80s backbeat through until 8 o'clock, and we just heard from The Stems with At First Sight, Electric Blue from Ice House, Cherry Coloured Funk from the Cocteau Twins, and that last one was My Sex with Blue Day. Playing songs to do with Lilac Time for the Labor Day weekend, so we might find a song to do with that along the way. And our theme is there for colours, flowers and fun. That's what all of the songs have in common. And here's Guns N' Roses.

And I don't know what you're planning to do over the weekend, but everyone is invited to the opening night and prize presentation of the Goulburn Workers Annual Art Prize. The opening is from 6 p.m. on Friday, the 2nd of October at the Workers Club. So this Friday, all of this is happening over the weekend. $10 entry for adults at the door. Refreshments are provided and there is a bar service available. Why not grab a group of friends and join us for some fun and culture? This 25th year features all works for sale, an expanded exhibition space, a heritage prize, an award for young artists aged 14 to 18. There will be a raffle and you can vote for your favourite work. An event not to be missed, and the exhibition continues until Monday at 3 p.m. So you've got 3 days to get your culture in. The event of the year. Here's Wang Chung.

Yeah, a little bit of Scott McKenzie there with San Francisco, because he wanted to have some flowers in his hair. Well, he was encouraging other people to have flowers in their hair, and that might be very appropriate for the Lilac Time Parade. The Goulburn branch of the CWA will be open from 10 a.m. to 2 p.m. on both Saturday and Sunday of the long weekend, serving their famous Devonshire teas, and they will also have a great display of Lilac City memorabilia, 75 years worth of it, at the CWA rooms, that's beside the park at 2 Montague Street. And don't miss out on a Devonshire tea while you're there with those fabulous scones. And the 25th annual art exhibition opening night on Friday at the Goulburn Workers Club from 6 p.m, $10 per adult at the door. All works are for sale, and there will definitely be some talent there and prizes awarded on the night. Why not take a group of friends? And I've been playing songs to do with Lilac City, so they are colours, flowers and fun. And here's another flower one. It's more recent. It is the Goo Goo Dolls, but I absolutely love this song.

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1: That's right, Ram FM, where it's currently 1 minute past seven, and let's have a look at the temperature. It's been a warmer than usual day for a while, warmer than it has been for a while, and... And at the moment, outside the studio, it's 16.8, and we're headed for an overnight low of 10, a maximum of 24 for tomorrow, and a cloudy day. Friday, cloudy as well, 12 through to 19. By Saturday, we're expecting some rain, 9 through to 16 degrees. Sunday, a thunderstorm, 7 to 18, and by Monday it's back to cloudy, 7 to 20 for Monday, Tuesday, and everyone's back to work, 8 through to 21. And the long weekend is, it used to be regarded more likely as the 8-hour weekend, and that it was about celebrating the that people didn't have to work longer than that as a result of some industrial action. And there is one song that comes to mind when you think about Labor Day weekend, and I always have trouble remembering the name of the song, but it is Come Monday. So you probably recognise this one. And I thank Reese for reminding me who the artist was and what the title was, because I always forget, and I have to think about the Labor Day weekend in order to remember it.

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1: That's right, Ram FM, where it's currently 7:15 and we are playing songs to do with the Lilac Time Festival this weekend. And so the theme is basically colours, flowers and fun. And we just travelled all the way back to 1966 to find that classic from the Rolling Stones, Painted Black. And it reminds me of some of those colour field painters where white on white and things like that are a happening thing. We also heard the Psychedelic Furs in there with Pretty in Pink, and Jimmy Buffett gave us Come Monday. There's plenty of things happening over the weekend. Art exhibitions opening on Friday and all the way through until Monday. There's garden competitions. There's all of the festival stuff generally. There's the CWA ladies will be open both Saturday and Sunday of the long weekend, and providing their famous Devonshire teas from 10 a.m. to 2 p.m. on both of those days. They will also have a great display of Lilac City memorabilia, 75 years worth of it, at the CWA rooms beside the park to Montague Street. Goulburn Men's Shed will be open next Saturday, the 3rd of October. It will be open from 9 until 1 p.m. at their yard in 67 Blackshaw Road. They're selling at very reasonable prices. There will be hardware, metalwork, woodwork, tools, paint, toys, pushbike, whippersnippers, lawnmowers, CDs, DVDs, timber, records, books, furniture, clothes, bric-a-brac, you name it, they've got it. Well, you name it, they might have it. And there is EFTPOS available. And I probably jumped ahead a bit. It says you name it, we'll probably have it. So I did already say that. So that's the Goulburn Men's Shed on Saturday from 9 a.m. until 1, 67 Blackshaw Road. And the Goulburn Rotary Book Fair and Games Sale is on again, and it's on Thursday the 1st of October through until Sunday the 4th at the Peden Pavilion at the Showgrounds and Braidwood Road. Thursday to Saturday, 9 to 6, Sunday, 9 to 1. Cheapest books and games in town. Donations are welcome. I don't know whether they'd still be after them, but if you'd like to find out about that, you could call Jeff Thrower on 0417 667 045 or Peter Simpson on 0248 223 648. And what it does say is donations are welcome but must be clean and undamaged. How about a bit of Ice House? A bit more Ice House. And this one, of course, is Man of Colours.

So after Ice House with Man of Colours, the Triffords with Bury Me Deep in Love. And the next up is one that Coley suggested, Red Red Wine. And just a reminder, there will be bar services available at the opening of the annual Workers' Club Art Prize on Friday night from 6 o'clock. So everyone's invited. And while we're talking about Red Red Wine, everyone is invited to the opening night and prize presentation at the Goulburn Workers' Annual Art Prize from 6 p.m. on Friday at the Workers' Club. $10 entry for adults at the door. Refreshments are provided and there is bar service available. Why not grab a group of friends and join us for some fun and culture? This 25th year features all works for sale, an expanded exhibition space, heritage prize, an award for young artists aged 14 to 18, a raffle, and you can vote for your favourite work, as well as there are prizes available. There are prizes being presented on that opening night. It's an event not to be missed, and the exhibition continues until Monday at 3 p.m. Plenty of talent out there to have a look at. So, as I said, the next one is one that Coley suggested, and it is Red Red Wine.

Yeah, the beautiful voice of Brian Ferry, who celebrated his 81st birthday recently. It's hard to imagine that, but I still think he sounds as good. I don't think that's a very late recording, maybe 2000, something like that. We also heard from The Stranglers with Golden Brown. I hope you've enjoyed our set of music to do with Lilac Time. And it's so we've been featuring songs, artists and lyrics that are to do with colours, flowers and fun. And whatever you're doing over the weekend, enjoy yourself. The 75th Goulburn Lilac City Festival takes place from Friday, October 2, through until Monday, October 5, and there's plenty to do. And it's centred around Belmore Park, and it's reputedly Australia's longest continuously running community festival. Established in 1952, so this is the 75th one, and it features spring celebrations, markets, entertainment and historical exhibitions. And the historical exhibition is actually at the CWA rooms in Montague Street, and that's happening on Saturday and Sunday along with Devonshire Teas. And there lots of things happening, so get on the net, listen to the radio, come up with things to head for and enjoy your weekend. Thank you for your company for 80s Backbeat. I'd like to invite you to join me next Wednesday and every Wednesday for as much 80s music as I can cram into the time available through until 8 o'clock, and loosely connect to a theme such as ours tonight. And Braden should be in shortly. A couple of songs to take me out from the Moody Blues. And if you didn't get a chance to see the Divinals on the ABC, it would be worth looking that up. It was on Australian Story.

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1: Good evening, ladies and gentlemen, and welcome to Stereo Revival. My name is Braden. I'll be with you for the next couple of hours, bringing you rock, pop, and soul from the 50s till now. It's Wednesday night, and we continue on 33 and a third with our season of David Bowie records. This week, we come to one of the pivotal albums in his career and one of the most well-regarded. This week, we have 1977's Low, the first album in the famed Berlin Trilogy, his first collaboration with Brian Eno as a songwriter. That's coming up at 9 o'clock. Until then, we'll get things underway. This is Robert Palmer, and he is Addicted to Love.

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Only the Good Die Young by Billy Joel, Diana Ross and the Supremes had I'm Gonna Make You Love Me, and Addicted to Love by Robert Palmer. You're on 103.3 Ram FM, listening to Stereo Revival. We're just getting underway tonight. This next one is a track by The Doors. It was the lead single from their album Waiting for the Sun, which is their third record. It's called Hello, I Love You.

Go Your Own Way by Fleetwood Mac, Aretha Franklin, Bridge Over Troubled Water, and Hello, I Love You by The Doors. Next up, we've got Roy Orbison. This is a song written for him by his fellow Wilburys, Tom Petty and Jeff Lynne, called You Got It.

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2: You're on 103.3 listening to Stereo Revival. Before the break, we had Kiss the Rain by Billy Myers, Chocolate Cake by Crowded House Live in their famous 1992 gig in Newcastle, and You Got It by Roy Orbison. You're on closing in on our album this week on 33 and a third. So time for some more tunes. Here's The Miracles and Tracks of My Tears.

All right, Rip It Up by Jet. Tina Turner with Steamy Windows and the Tracks of My Tears by The Miracles. We are almost at 9 o'clock, but we got a little bit of time to kill before that. So here's one by Powderfinger. This is Waiting for the Sun.

The Wonderful Gloria by Patti Smith. A great song. And before that, we had Waiting for the Sun by Powderfinger, which, according to some people, was released as a double A-sided single with The Meter. However, if you look at the single of The Meter, there is nothing to suggest that. It's just the B-side. So, yeah, I'm not quite sure what that's about. At any rate, it's a wonderful track and a worthy album opener. Speaking of album openers, it's time for our album this week on 33 and a Third, which is Low by David Bowie. Released in 1977, this was initially not regarded as one of Bowie's better albums, but history now views it as perhaps the greatest thing he ever did. It's the first album in what went on to become called the Berlin Trilogy. After making Station to Station, Bowie moved back to Europe and got off drugs. He and Iggy Pop worked very hard together to do that. And then they went to France and recorded two albums, one for Pop and one for Bowie. Bowie co-wrote and produced Iggy Pop's first album without the Stooges called The Idiot. And the sounds and feel on that record, the overall inspiration for that record, would continue on Bowie's next album, Low. Both albums are very inspired by European music of the time, particularly what was called Krautrock, the German bands of the time, and also by a new collaborator. Bowie and Brian Eno knew each other from back when Eno was in Roxy Music, but since Eno had left Roxy Music for potentially slightly overshadowing Brian Ferry at times, Eno had released two solo albums which were both ambient music, Another Green World and Discreet Music, both of which Bowie was a big fan of, and Discreet Music was in fact a key album that he would listen to during the Isola tour, which was the tour to support Station to Station. It was called Isola. Eno, contrary to what a lot of people seem to think, did not produce or even co-produce the albums that would go on to make up the Berlin Trilogy, Low, Heroes and Lodger, but he was a key collaborator on all of them, co-wrote songs principally on the second one. But he definitely was responsible for a big part of the sound. His presence on keyboards is very distinctive. The producer, Tony Visconti, however, definitely did a lot of the work. He hadn't been able to work with Bowie on Station to Station due to conflicting schedules, but now he was back and working with him again. And he knew and understood exactly what Bowie was going for. He also created the incredible drum sound on this record, widely regarded as one of the best in the history of rock and roll, and helped to compile the fragments of songs that Bowie was writing, and helped show Bowie that there was a full album here, despite what Bowie was worried about. He was very worried that off drugs he wouldn't be able to create, he wouldn't be able to make an album he could listen to, but it turned out he was very wrong. RCA initially offered to pay him a great deal of money after they got the tapes for Low if he would trash them and record another album in the style of Young Americans in Philadelphia. But Bowie believed in his record, and with RCA unwilling to really promote it heavily, he opted out of touring it. Instead, he went on a tour with Iggy Pop, promoting The Idiot, joining Iggy Pop's band as the keyboardist. In the end, it was Heroes that got the tour, and indeed the Isola 2 tour would feature a lot of materials from both Low and Heroes. Because despite RCA's doom and gloom prospects for the album,
While it only went top 20 in America, it went top 5 in the UK and spawned 2 hit singles, Sound and Vision and Be My Wife. Sound and Vision notably features the vocals of Mary Hopkin, who was at the time Tony Visconti's wife. She, in fact, recorded the wordless backing vocals before there were even lyrics to the song. So it was a very different way for Bowie to work. He was trying new things, creating new sounds. Most of the album was recorded in France, but it was very heavily inspired Berlin, and that is indeed where it was finished. So kick back, relax, and enjoy Low by David Bowie.

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3: All right, we had side one of Low before the ad break. Here's side two, a much slower and more relaxed side, which really shows the influence that both German bands and Brian Eno were having on Bowie at the time. It opens with one of my favourite David Bowie songs, which is named, it's named Warsaw, but it's spelt and meant to be pronounced in the Polish manner of pronouncing Warsaw, which I'm not going to attempt because I really don't know how to do it. W-A-R-S-Z-A-W, Warsaw. Yeah, I shouldn't do it. Anyway, here's side two of Low.

All right, that was the track. Sorry, that was side two of Low, concluding there with the ambient work on the record, part of what very much divided RCA and others was that second side made up of the songs Warsaw Art Decade, Weeping Wall, and that last song, Subterraneans. We're pretty much closing in on the end of the show, and I do hope you've enjoyed it. We're going to finish up with this little block, kicking off with Paul McDermott and the Gadflies cover of Shivers, then Supertramp's Goodbye Stranger, and finally Burn For You in Excess. Until next time, thank you for your company. Good night.

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1: And welcome to It's Time, the show where we look at the best of the Australian national charts between the 60s and the 90s, using the Kent Music Report, the Australian Music Report, and the ARIA charts. Today we're looking at the best of the charts, and this week in 1968. Barry, what's coming up on today's show?
2: Coming up on today's program, we've got the executives, Aretha Franklin, Mama Cass and the Mamas and the Papas, and Jeannie C. Riley. And let's begin today's show at number 71 on the Australian National Charts this week on the 28th of September 1968. Here's Australian band The Groove with What Is Soul?

0: That is What Is Soul by The Groove at number 71 on the Australian National Charts this week on the 28th of September 1968. That single had peaked at number 35 here in Australia in August that year. Formed in Melbourne in early 1967, The Groove was an R&B and pop supergroup assembled by manager Gary Spry, featuring experienced members from bands like Max Merritt and the Meteors and the Librettos. The lineup specialised in a soulful repertoire influenced by the Stax records of Otis Redding and Sam Cooke. Their breakthrough came with a cover of Simon Says, which hit the national top 20 in late 1967, followed by their most successful single, Soothe Me, in April 1968. The band's precision earned them the 1968 Hoadley's Battle of the Sounds title, winning them a trip to London, where they eventually relocated.
1: Falling down the charts from number 27 to number 36 this week, on the 28th of September 1968, were The Executives and Windy Day.

0: That's The Executives with Windy Day at number 36 on the Australian Singles Chart this week on E28 for September 1968. And that single had peaked at number 24 on the Australian Singles Chart 2 weeks earlier. Formed in 1966, The Executives emerged as a sophisticated pop outfit defined by intricate vocal harmonies and a polished sunshine pop sound. The group secured a string of Australian top 40 hits in the late 60s, including My Aim Is to Please You, Sit Down I Think I Love You, and Windy Day. Their visual flair was equally notable. In 1968, they appeared on Skippy the Bush Kangaroo, performing in Ned Kelly-style breastplates for an episode titled The Bush Rangers. While the original lineup featured key contributions like Ray Burton and Carole King, the band underwent several transformations, including a mid-70s reformation and a final touring version in 1985 consisting of King, John Sands and Jose McLaughlin.
1: And debuting at number 35 on the Australian National Charts this week on the 28th of September 1968 were The Monkees and the double A-sided hit What Am I Doing Hanging Round and Mary, Mary.

0: That's the Monkees and the double-A-sided hit Mary Mary and What Am I Doing Hanging Around at number 35 on the Australian National Charts this week on the 28th of September 1968. And that single went on to peak at number 4 in the Australian charts 3 weeks later. Written by Michael Nesmith, Mary Mary was first recorded by the Paul Butterfield Blues Band in 1966 before becoming a standout track for the Monkees. Paul Nesmith produced the Monkees' version in July 1966 at Western Recorders, utilising the backing band The Wrecking Crew, including Glenn Campbell, James Burton and Hal Blaine, alongside Peter Tork on guitar, to bolster the group's studio sound. While the track was included on the 1967 album More of the Monkees, in Australia this song was issued as a formal single to coincide with the band's 1968 tour, where it reached number 4 on the national charts.
1: Falling down the charts one place from number 18 to number 19 this week on the 28th of September 1968 was Aretha Franklin and I Say a Little Prayer.

0: That's Aretha Franklin, and I say a little prayer at number 19 on the Australian Singles Chart this week, on the 28th of September 1968. And that single went on to peak at number 8 on the Australian Singles Chart the following month. Originally recorded for the 1968 album Aretha Now, this version of the Bacharach David composition began as an informal rehearsal between Aretha Franklin and her backing vocalists. The Sweet Inspirations. While intended as the B-side to The House That Jack Built, the track gained independent momentum on the airways by August 1968. It reached number 10 on the Billboard Hot 100 in the United States and marked Franklin's biggest UK success, peaking at number 4. This hit served as Franklin's 9th consecutive top 10 single on the Atlantic label, before her later chart-topping collaboration with George Michael.
1: Rising up the Australian national charts this week on the 28th of September 1968, from number 36 to number 18, with the Rolling Stones and Street Fighting Man.

0: That's the Rolling Stones and Street Fighting Man at number 18 on the Australian National Charts this week on the 28th of September 1968. And that single went on to peak at number 13 3 weeks later. The track emerged as one of the Rolling Stones' most politically charged and controversial singles. Inspired by anti-war rallies in London and student riots in Paris, Mick Jagger wrote the lyrics to address the rising global civil unrest, contrasting with the more pacifist themes of the Beatles' song Revolution. The track is notable for its unique, dry, crisp production, achieved by Keith Richards recording acoustic guitars through a distorted portable cassette player. It also marked the final A-side to feature significant contributions from Brian Jones, who provided the distinctive sitar and tanpura. In the US, the song faced widespread radio boycotts due to its perceived subversive nature.
1: Let's take a bit of time out now and look at the top 9 albums of the week for this week on the 28th of September 1968 here in Australia. At number 9, we had A Man Without Love by Engelbert Humperdinck. At number 8, Diana Ross and the Supremes Live at the Talk of the Town by Diana Ross and the Supremes. At number 7, Realization by Johnny Rivers. At number 6, The Birds, The Bees and The Monkees by The Monkees. At number 5, Bookends by Simon and Garfunkel. At number 4, The Graduate, the soundtrack again by Simon and Garfunkel. At number 3, The Sound of Music, an original soundtrack recording. At number 2, A Man and a Woman, Un Homme et Une Femme, the original motion picture soundtrack. And at number 1, The Seekers' Greatest Hits by The Seekers. And that album peaked at number 1 for 17 weeks, and this was its 10th week at the top of the album's chart. Let's take a closer look at the number 5 album of the week, Bookends by Simon and Garfunkel. And that album had peaked at number 3 earlier in the month. Bookends is a landmark concept album, tracing the human life cycle from youth to old age. The project features a cohesive suite of songs on one side, interspersed with recorded voices of the elderly, exploring themes of disillusionment and mortality. Side 2 collects more rock-oriented tracks, including the global number 1 hit, Mrs. Robinson. The album was a massive commercial success, topping charts in both the US and the United Kingdom, while establishing Simon and Garfunkel as leading voices of the 1960s counterculture. And here's a song from that album, here's the Bookends theme.

0: That's Bookends theme from the number 5 album of the week, Bookends by Simon and Garfunkel, this week on the 28th of September, 1968.
1: Let's have a look at the news headlines for September 1968. On the 8th of September, France explodes its second H-bomb at Mururoa Atoll in the Pacific. On the 9th of September, two priests of the Arch-Catholic Diocese of Melbourne have been suspended from practicing as priests because of their public opposition to Pope Paul VI's encyclical forbidding birth control. Archbishop of Melbourne, Dr. James Knox, suspended Father Nicholas Crotty, Professor of Moral Theology at the Holy Cross Seminary in Templestowe, and Father Peter Phelan after they argued in the media that the Pope had exceeded his authority in directing Catholics not to practice contraceptive birth control. On the 13th of September in Prague, press censorship is reimposed after the Prague Spring Uprising against Soviet control. On the 11th of September, medical science has made a breakthrough in relieving pain in childbirth. A new method called the epidural technique has been reported today. It involves the injection of an anesthetic into the space outside the membrane surrounding the spinal cord, through which a small tube is inserted. A woman can read a paper while having a baby with a mirror to watch the birth. On the 14th of September in Cairns, Pastor Doug Nichols, Charles Perkins and two other prominent Aboriginals are refused drinks in the lounge bar of the Crown Hotel. And finally, on the 27th of September in London, 13 members of the cast of Hair face the audience naked the day after theatre play censorship is abolished.
0: Falling down the charts from number 6 to number 13 this week, on the 28th of September 1968, was actor Richard Harris and MacArthur Park.

0: The collaboration began after Harris sent Webb a telegram requesting they make a record in London, though the track was eventually cut in Hollywood. Despite its unusual length and complex orchestral structure, the single became a massive international success in 1968, reaching number two in the United States and topping the charts in Australia and Europe. An instrumental version by Hugo Montenegro was used across the entire O10 network, including Sydney, Melbourne, Brisbane and Adelaide, as a primary station ID and promotional theme throughout the late 1960s and 1970s.
1: Falling down the Australian national charts this week on the 28th of September 1968, from number 5 back to number 7 was Mason Williams with Classical Gas.

Richard Harris there, and MacArthur Park at number 13 on the Australian Singles Chart this week on the 28th of September 1968. And that single had peaked at number one for 2 weeks the previous month. Written by Jimmy Webb and first recorded in late 1967 by Irish actor Richard Harris, MacArthur Park is an ambitious, multi-sectional pop epic.

0: Classical Gas by Mason Williams at number 7 on the Australian National Charts this week on the 28th of September 1968. And that single had first peaked at number 5 2 weeks earlier. Originally titled Classical Gasoline, the piece was intended to provide fuel for the classical guitar repertoire before a copyist inadvertently shortened the name. Williams, then head writer for the Smothers Brothers Comedy Hour, premiered the track on the show, later pairing it with a pioneering kinestasis film montage titled 3,000 Years of Art. The song peaked at number 2 on the Billboard Hot 100 in August 1968 and secured 3 Grammy Awards.
1: Falling down the charts, 3 places from number 3 to number 6 this week, on the 28th of September 1968, was Mama Cass with the Mamas and the Papas and Dream a Little Dream of Me.

0: That's Mama Cass with the Mamas and the Papas and Dream a Little Dream of Me at number 6 on the Australian Singles Chart this week on the 28th of September 1968. And this single had peaked at number 1 on the Singles Chart for 1 week only, 3 weeks earlier. Originally a 1930s standard, Dream a Little Dream of Me became a career-defining hit for Cass Elliot in 1968. The Mamas and the Papas recorded the track as a tribute to co-writer Fabian Andre following his death, with Michelle Phillips providing the personal connection to the composer. Seeking a timeless feel, Elliot performed the song with a deliberate 1940s sincerity. To capitalise on her popularity, Dunhill Records released it as a single credited to Mama Cass with the Mamas and the Papas, much to John Phillips' annoyance. The release was famously promoted with a billboard featuring Elliot in a bed of daisies. It became the group's final major success, reaching number 12 in the United States and hitting number 1 in Australia on the Go Set charts. The track effectively launched Elliot's solo career just as the pop group began to split up.
1: You're listening to It's Time, the show where we look at the best of the Australian national charts between the 60s and the 90s, using the Kent Music Report, the Australian Music Report, and the ARIA charts. Today we're looking at the best of the charts from this week in 1968.
0: Rocketing up the charts from number 19 to number 2 this week on the 28th of September 1968 were the Beatles with the double A-sided hit Revolution and Hey Jude. Hey.

0: with the biggest charting hit of the 1960s here in Australia. That's the double A-sided hit, Hey Jude and Revolution, by the Beatles at number 2 on the Australian Singles Chart this week, on the 28th of September, 1968. And that single peaked at number 1 for 13 weeks from the following week. Released in August 1968, Hey Jude served as the debut release for the Beatles' Apple Records and remains one of the most successful singles in music history. Originally titled Hey Jules, the ballad was written by Paul McCartney to comfort John Lennon's young son Julian during his parents' separation. At over 7 minutes, it was the longest single ever to top the British charts at the time. Despite the internal tensions of the White Album sessions, for some was a global phenomenon, spending 9 weeks at number one in the US and becoming the top-selling single of the year in the UK, US and Australia. Its message of optimism and its massive scale paved the way for the power ballads and extended rock epics of the following decade.
1: Let's have a look at the top 10 singles of the week on the 28th of September 1968. At number 10, we had Baby Come Back by The Equals. At number 9, 123 Red Light by the 1910 Fruit Gum Company. At number 8, You Keep Me Hanging On by the Vanilla Fudge. At number 7, Classical Gas by Mason Williams. At number 6, Dream a Little Dream of Me by Mama Cass and the Mamas and the Papas. At number 5, I've Gotta Get a Message to You by the Bee Gees. At number 4, Do It Again by the Beach Boys. At number 3, Help Yourself by Tom Jones. At number 2, The Double A-Sider by the Beatles, Hey Jude and Revolution. And at number 1, a single which spent 1 week at the top only, here's Jeannie C. Reilly with Harper Valley, PTA.

0: That's Harper Valley PTA by Jeannie C. Riley, a single which spent 1 week at the top only on the Australian charts on the 28th of September 1968. The narrative follows a widowed mother who exposes the hypocrisy of small local town gossips after they criticise her character. The track captured the era's spirit by referencing the miniskirt trend and using the laughing catchphrase, "sock it to him," to punctuate its rebellious ending.
1: Well, that's the show for another week. Thanks go to David Kent and his website www.australianchartbooks.com.au for the use of his Kent Music Report and Australian Music Report charts in the show. News headlines are mostly sourced from the Chronicle of the 20th Century, published by Penguin. We hope you can join us again next week when we look at the best of the Australian charts from this week in 1970.

0: certainly was in the right.
1: Yeah, it's definitely like he's cruising for bruising.
2: After yelling and screaming and telling him why it wasn't coming on February 11th.

0: You look hip, man. Hey, you wanna make yourself $5, man?
1: Yeah, bro.
0: Hey, look
1: here,
0: run this
1: time.
0: Street for me, right quick, okay? Run this fucking time.
1: What? Huh? I don't know. What? I'm just gonna walk the street.
2: Shut your mouth.
1: Oh no. What I do?
3: Turn around. Put your hands behind your back. Let's go.
4: The jury of your peers, having found you guilty, 10 years.
1: What? Hey, come on.

0: Hello, everyone. This is your Action News reporter with all the news that is news across the nation on the scene at the supermarket. There seems to have been some disturbance here. Pardon me, sir. Did you see what happened?
1: Yeah, I did. I was standing over by the tomatoes, and here he come, running through the pole beans, through the fruits and vegetables, naked as a jaybird. And I hollered over to Ethel. I said, "Don't look, Ethel." And it's too late. She'd already been incensed.
2: He comes.

0: we're here at the gas station. 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
1: Yeah, Dave. I was just in here getting my tires checked, and he just appeared out of the traffic. Come streaking around the grease right there. Didn't have nothing on but a smile. I looked in there, and Ethel was getting her cold drink. I hollered, "Don't look, Ethel!" And it's too late. She'd already been mooned. Flashed her right there in front of the shop, so.
2: He ain't rude.
1: Boogity, boogity.
2: He ain't

0: again, your Action News reporter in the booth at the gym covering the disturbance at the basketball playoff. Pardon me, sir. Did you see what happened?
1: Yeah, see. Hey, Tom, I was just going down there to get Ethel a snow cone. Here he come, right out of the cheap seats. Dribbling. Right down the middle of the court. Didn't have on nothing but his PS. Made a hook shot and got out through the concession stand. I hollered up at Ethel. I said, "Don't look, Ethel!" Too late. She'd already got a free shot. Grandstand. Right there in front of the home.

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Now I know we both love her,

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Now, The Wildwood Flower is an old country classic. It's gained a whole new popularity. The song isn't any more popular, but the flower's doing real good. The Wildwood Flower grew wild on the farm, and we never knew what it was called. Some said it's a flower, and some said it's a weed. I didn't give it much thought. One day I was out there talking to my brother, and I reached down for a weed to chew on. Things got fuzzy and things got blurry, and then everything was gone. Didn't know what happened, but I knew it beat the hell out of sniffing burlap. I come to, and my brother was there, and he said, "What's wrong with your eyes?" I said, "I don't know. I was chewing on a weed." He said, "Let me give it a try." Spent the rest of that day and most of that night trying to find my brother Bill. Caught up with him about 6 o'clock the next morning, naked, singing on the windmill. He said he flew up there. I had to fly up and get him down. He's about half crazy. The very next day, we picked a bunch of them weeds and we put them in the sun to dry. Then we mashed them up and cleaned them off, put them in the corn cob pie. Smoking them wildwood flowers got to be a habit. We never seen no harm. Oh, we thought it was kind of handy. Take a trip and never leave the farm. They go puff that wildwood weed. Next thing you know, you're just wandering around behind the little animals. All good things got to come to an end. It's the same with the wildwood weeds. One day this fella from Washington come by and spied them and turned white as a sheet. And he dug and he burned and he dug and he killed all our cute little weeds. And then he drove away. We just smiled and waved, sitting there on that sack of seeds. Y'all come back now, you hear?

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2: Good morning, I'm Laura Devoy. US President Donald Trump says a plumber saved the lives of everyone on board a flight in which a pilot reportedly attacked his co-pilot. The incident occurred during a flight from Dubai to Tel Aviv. Mr. Trump says the injured pilot managed to open the door of the cockpit and the plumber jumped into action.
3: So a plumber, never flew a plane, strong guy, lift him up, throw him back. The crowd they knew they were going to die shortly because of the G-forces, but they were able to hold him because he was going crazy, and he was crazy. And this plumber, never having flown a plane, had the sense to lift a stick.
2: The plane landed in Saudi Arabia and the passengers have since returned to Israel. Fly Dubai, which operates the plane, has suspended all flights between Dubai and Israel. Britain's Prime Minister Andy Burnham says his government believes an incident at an airbase used by US heavy bombers was linked to Iran. The BBC's Daniel Sanford reports.
4: The Prime Minister told BBC News this afternoon that there were strong indications that Tehran was behind the incident.
5: We're working closely with our colleagues in the United States of America. It's ongoing. We will say more in due course, but we can confirm our belief that we believe Iran to have played a part.
4: It's the first time that anyone in the UK has officially confirmed those suspicions. Asked about the five men arrested who'd been given police bail, he said that they hadn't just been released, but had been given the strictest possible bail conditions.
2: Hundreds of jobs have been saved with an aluminium smelter in Tasmania to continue operating until the end of 2031. There were fears the facility at Bell Bay would be forced to close at the end of next year when its current electricity contract was due to expire. But owner Rio Tinto says it has reached an agreement with the state and federal governments to secure operations. The smelter produces about 190,000 tonnes of aluminium a year and indirectly supports more than 1,200 jobs. Australian households could be missing out on significant savings based on where they live, with a national scorecard revealing differences in state and territory energy policies. The Energy Efficiency Council analysed government policies designed to electrify homes, increase energy efficiency, and shift power use outside peak periods. It found consumers living in the nation's capital fared best overall, followed by Victoria and New South Wales, and those in Queensland and the Northern Territory missed out on incentives and initiatives that could cut costs. Students across Australia, New Zealand and the Pacific are readying to build climate solutions ahead of November's COP31 summit. A first-of-its-kind climate hackathon is bringing students together to solve the world's climate problems in a 60-hour online challenge. Sharon Offenberger helped create the hackathon with the EU. She told National Radio News teams of up to five students will work together to solve specific issues.
6: So we've asked the teams to find a specific barrier that stops them, a person or a community or an institution, from making progress towards those targets. So they'll be looking to sort of solve those quite specific issues. It could be a household that's trying to go electric, or the council using climate data in the way in which they do their planning.
2: Turning to sport, Nathan Cleary and Tamika Upton have won the Dally M medals as the NRL and NRLW's best and fairest players. Cleary finished 14 votes ahead of Cronulla Sharks 5/8 Braden Trindle. His Penrith Panthers teammate Dylan Edwards was third. Upton beat West Tigers Racine McGregor to claim her third Dally M.
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8: At the moment, sitting on around about 15 degrees, expecting 26 degrees today. The wind is from the north-northwest, about 1 kilometre, gusting up to 6 kilometres an hour with 73% relative humidity. It's going to be sunny today. Winds west to nor-westerly, 25 to 35 k's an hour, decreasing to 15 to 25 k's an hour in the early afternoon. There's a moderate fire danger rating, and the UV index is very high, with sun protection recommended from 8:30 a.m. until 3:10 p.m. this afternoon.

the morning. There'll be a great music mix, which I hope that you do enjoy. And also, the gig guide will be here, as well as some trivia and a whole lot more. So keep it locked into 103.3 RAM FM.

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to San Francisco, she must have lost her way. Posting a poster of Poncho and Cisco one California day. She says she believes in a Robin Hood and brotherhood and colors of green and gray.

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Norman Greenbaum, singing about the spirit in the sky. And now on Ram FM 103.3 and a smorgasbord of music with PK, it's time for the gig guide. What's happening at the Bolo? Yes, on Friday the 2nd of October, Macca. And on Saturday the 3rd of October, Leaving Reality. And at the Hybo on Friday the 2nd, we've got Rick Bailey. On Saturday the 3rd, we've got Rock Me Mama. And on Sunday the 4th, Moon Man. Check the times at the Hybo for when those great entertainers are performing. And also, if you're out and about, the Goldfields Inn Atuwina is having its official opening on Saturday the 3rd. And they've got a couple of performers as well as other things happening out there. From 2 p.m. to 4 p.m., Logan Meredith entertaining. And from 7 p.m. at the Goldfields in Tuina, we've got Semantics from 7 p.m. The Gig Guide, Ram FM 103.3. 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
1: National Radio News.
2: Good morning, I'm Laura Devoy. Israel's Prime Minister Benjamin Netanyahu has praised the courage of passengers and crew of a plane which was forced to land in Saudi Arabia after a violent altercation on the flight deck. The passengers have since arrived in Tel Aviv on a repatriation flight. The BBC's John Donison reports from Ben Gurion Airport.
3: Celebration at Tel Aviv Airport this evening after the 100 or so Israeli passengers who were on board arrived safely back home after what must have been a terrifying ordeal. Much is still unclear, but this appears to have been an attempted hijacking by a pilot. It's reported in the cockpit he got into a fight with the other pilot and one of them was stabbed. And then some on board apparently managed to break into the cockpit, tackle the pilot and pin him down.
2: New data shows the proportion of large companies paying no income tax dropped to 27% in 2024-25. The Australian Taxation Office's annual corporate tax transparency report found 4,299 entities paid a combined $87 billion in tax. It says the majority of Australia's largest companies are paying the right amount of tax and meeting their obligations. A survey has found three-quarters of landlords in New South Wales support or wouldn't oppose the introduction of minimum energy efficiency standards for rentals. The state government is currently considering whether to introduce the standards, which Energy Consumers Australia says would save renters hundreds of dollars a year. Justin Whalen from Energy Consumers Australia says the policy is popular among landlords and renters.
4: Landlords benefit from clearer standards for everyone, and the government benefits from significant healthcare system savings and reduced demand on the electricity grid.
2: The Queensland government says an in-principle agreement has been reached with youth detention workers who have been calling for better pay and conditions. Negotiations have been ongoing since March. Workers have taken industrial action numerous times in recent months. In a statement, the Minister for Youth Justice and Corrective Services, Laura Gerber, says the agreement includes a retention payment for long-term employees, accelerated pay progressions, and an increased operational allowance in line with wage increases. Conservation organisation AussieArc says a world-first wild release of the endangered broad-headed snake was successful. One of Australia's rarest reptiles, the species has declined due to illegal rock removal, habitat disturbance and fragmentation. AussieArc says three of the six rewilded snakes are surviving on country, with a high probability of all snakes enduring. Ranger Dylan Wallace says it's a significant milestone in the protection of the species.
5: It means that these snakes can survive on the ridges and do it quite well. Within that 4 months, we've seen that the snake's put on size. It's now moving from where we released it, around 150 metres away, and it's doing just fine. So it opens up the doors for a lot more snakes to be put back into the wild and to save that species.
2: Turning to sport, in cricket, Australia has won the third one-day international against South Africa. Australia batted first and scored 322. Alex Carey top scored with 74. The Proteas managed 145 in an innings cut short by rain. Australia won the match by 45 runs under the DLS method. South Africa won the series 2-1. The teams will now turn their focus to a test series, which will get underway next week. And in basketball, the Sydney Kings have continued their unbeaten start to the NBL season with a 93-78 win over the Brisbane Bullets, and the New Zealand Breakers defeated the Cairns Taipans 98-75.
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9: 19 degrees out there at the moment, expecting 26 degrees. The wind is from the west-northwest, 16 to 20 kilometres an hour, with 44% relative humidity. It's going to remain sunny today. There is a moderate fire danger rating, and the UV index is very high. So slip, slop, slap, wear a hat and all that kind of stuff. That's an oldie but a goodie, going back many, many years. In the studio with me now is Carol James to talk about all things lilac. Good morning.
10: Good morning. I hope you're going to say the weather's going to be fine for us for the weekend.
9: I'll check for you.
10: Yeah, just check for us because we're a bit worried about that, let me tell you. Because our committee's been working really, really hard, planning and organising a great weekend for all our visitors and families and people to town. And we really are praying for good weather because we have heard there could be some rain about.
9: Tomorrow it's going to be sunny.
10: Excellent.
9: Oh, hang on, that's today. Tomorrow, I should say, there's rain. Saturday, there's rain. Sunday and Monday, partly cloudy.
10: Well, we hope they're wrong. Let's hope they're wrong because we want nice weather, particularly nice weather. Joyland Carnival set up, as you've seen, in Montague Street. So they're all ready to go. The lilacs are out and we've got kids to keep busy over the weekend. There's a lot of people around and I'm sure they'll want things to do. So we've got a lot of activities for our young people as well. Our junior Lilac Committee has been planning lots of activities. And one of their great things that worked well last year was the Junior Art Show. So they've got a creative art show and you can pop along and see who won those different sections, and that's at the CWA room. We've also got a talent show on Saturday afternoon in Belmore Park between 2 and 4. And then you can stay along and cheer on for your favourite band because we've got the Battle of the Band group after that. So lots of activities. Pray for the good weather. Friday night, of course, our plan was for a movie out at the brewery, Sitting on the Green. We've got a dress-up competition, so if the rain's coming, please come early and go away by the evening. Otherwise, we have a contingency plan where we might be able to move inside and do some activities there. So dress up, come and dress up as an Alice in Wonderland character, bring the kids. We're starting off at 4:30 and we've got some wonderful prizes to be won. And at 6 o'clock, of course, we've got fireworks or 8 o'clock probably. 6 o'clock the movie, 8 o'clock the fireworks. So that will be afterwards over at the brewery as well. Saturday, of course, the markets are in the park. Grab some gifts. So there'll be lots of stalls around and hang around and see Kate Ritchie. She'll be doing the opening ceremony at 11 o'clock with the mayor, and we will crown our new Lilac Queen, and King Blake will hang over his reign for this year. We've got some lovely prizes for the Young Prince and Princess competition, and we also have a Teen Prince and Princess competition. So wear your lilac, dress up, find something lilac and purple, look pretty, come along, and you might win some great prizes. Saturday night, we encourage everyone to go to the Bush Dance at the Golden Club. Pardon me. And there's lots of other interesting things to do over the weekend as well. You can pop along and see the quilts and patchworking at the Soldiers Club. There's a Japanese floral art display at the GPAC if you want to pop along and look at that. You can look at our historic photos and lilac memorabilia. Again, they're at the CWA rooms and they're also doing a Devonshire tea. So that'll be very nice indeed. Nice place to pop inside. Sunday is our street parade. Decorate your golf buggy or your bike or your motorbike. Dress up, promote. Come along Auburn Street, promote your business, have a lot of fun. It really makes people smile. People along the way all smile and wave, and it's a great, great, great morning, and it's a great show of pride for our city. Go to our Lilac Festival website for any information for getting into the parade or for any of our activities or any of our programs. Sunday, of course, come along and see the spinners and weavers and the shearing demonstration. They'll be in the park. And then from 12 to 2 after the parade, we'll have a military jeep show near Belmore Park in Montague Street. Lila Bear, our purple bear, will be wandering around. She'll be around over the weekend. And we have 20 lilac queens who have returned to the city. Our oldest being Janice Cooper, who was a queen in 1959, and she's coming all the way from Queensland. She'll be in the parade and she'll be around all weekend. So please say hello to her. She's a really lovely lady.
9: 1959.
10: So that's the oldest one that's coming back. God, so we're really delighted.
9: A youngster then.
10: Yeah. So, and she's a most amazing lady and a beautiful lady at that. So she'll want to see everybody. So come and see her. Come and see all the interesting things we have. Monday, of course, is our community showcase, and that's a chance to learn about different community groups. You can join a club or organisation, see what they're doing. And if you're looking to promote your little club, come along, set up a table in front of the rotunda, hand out information, enjoy the free breakfast, because the Lions Club will be there with their bacon and egg sandwiches, and we'll be doing some healthy fruit and yogurt for those that are so inclined.
9: Yogurt
10: sounds good. It's a lovely morning. Monday morning is a very casual morning, but it's a really relaxed morning. Everybody has a lot of fun. And then, of course, we hope everyone stays around for the pet parade, because our young people have worked really hard to collect amazing prizes. So we want everyone to come along to the pet parade. So bring your rabbit, your lamb, your puppy dog, whatever you've got, bring them along and have a bit of fun. We even get stick insects, lizards, birds. We get all sorts of interesting things. So bring them. We want to see them, and it is a lot of fun. It's a lot of fun for everyone to see.
9: I had a pet female funnel web spider once.
10: Well, that would be interesting. I don't know if we want to pet it, but nice in its cage, but certainly nice to see.
9: Yeah, I called her Flossie.
10: Flossie.
9: In the end, I took her down to Sydney so she could be milked for...
10: Oh, that's probably a very kind thing to do.
9: Yeah. I didn't milk her.
10: But we're happy to see all sorts of insects and all sorts of things, so long as they're correctly caged. We don't have to worry about them in the park. But it is a really fun day. Everyone comes along and there's a lot of fun and laughter there as well, looking at all the pets. And don't forget to buy a raffle ticket. We've got the $1,000 worth of groceries from Woolworths again. $2 a ticket. They'll be all over the park. The ladies will be selling in town today. So pick up a ticket. It's a great prize to win, $1,000 worth of groceries. You can put it away for your Christmas celebration, stock up your pantry. It's a great opportunity. So please come along. But please, everybody, remember this is Goulburn's 75th Lilac City Festival. We want you to come along. We want you to meet all our past queens. We want you to meet Kate Ritchie, our lilac bear. Be part of our activities. Come along and celebrate with us. It's very special for our city, and we want you all to have fun. So thank you.
9: No worries. Anytime. And next week for a follow-up to see how it goes.
10: Yes, I think we will. That would be lovely. Thank you very much. Thank you.
9: Right. And... I'll be back on the other side of this.
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Guns N' Roses before that. And Rick Astley started that lot off. PK with you, Ram FM 103.3 and a smorgasbord of music. And now, a small tribute to some of our great female performers. Here's Pat Benatar, followed up by Bonnie Tyler.

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The Master's Apprentices. And now from the trivia crazy fact file, as a reward for winning the part of Harry Potter, the 11-year-old Daniel Radcliffe was allowed to stay up and watch Fawlty Towers. And Durham University offers a Harry Potter module. It includes the topic Gryffindor and Slytherin, prejudice and intolerance in the classroom. And would you believe the word school comes from the ancient Greek for free time. A little bit of trivia for you. 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
1: Good morning, I'm Laura Devoy. The federal and Tasmanian governments have announced a $200 million bailout of an aluminium smelter in Tasmania. There were fears the facility at Bell Bay would be forced to close at the end of next year when its current electricity contract was due to expire. But owner Rio Tinto has struck a new five-year deal with Hydro Tasmania. Premier Jeremy Rockliffe says it secures the future of more than 1,000 jobs.
2: The outcome we have today is the security of over 500 jobs at Bell Bay Aluminium, but also the 1,000 jobs that are relied on this facility as well, spread right across northern Tasmania. This is vital for our Tasmanian economy.
1: The first stage of a program designed to move children with developmental delay or autism off the NDIS begins today. But children in Queensland will miss out, as the state has missed a deadline to sign up. Thriving Kids offers a baseline level of support for children with low to moderate needs. The Queensland